0: 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Because I gotta have faith, faith, faith. I gotta have faith, faith, faith. Namaži me s tvojimi najljubšimi hiti.
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I'm going down. And my name is Bobby Brown.

Crowded House, Don't Dream It's Over, ko gremo v leto 1999. Crowded House, Don't Dream It's Over, ko gremo v leto 1999. 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